0: Хитовете на твоето лято. Radio City.
1: Let's get the party started. See you at the bar, you was hardly talking. That's when I knew that your heart was starring. Friends to lovers need a part to star in. Like, wait, babe, let me ask your pardon.

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So what he did it first to her too. Now how am I supposed to tell this girl that we're through? It's hard to find the words, I'm aloof, nervous and sued. I want to hurt, but what you deserve.

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1: 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Please keep watching and listening to my tracks on City for a chance to see me live in Berlin. Can't wait to see you there.
0: Искаш ли да слушаш на живо този хит?

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1: Yo, Bulgaria, it's Teddy Swims. Please keep watching and listening to my tracks on City for a chance to see me live in Berlin. Can't wait to see you there.
0: Искаш ли да слушаш на живо този хит?

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1: Yo, Bulgaria, it's Teddy Swims. Please keep watching and listening to my tracks on City for a chance to see me live in Berlin. Can't wait to see you there.
0: Искаш ли да слушаш на живо този хит?

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1: City Liato.
2: Let's get the party started. See you at the bar, you was hardly talking. That's when I knew that your heart was starring. Friends to lovers need a part to star in. Like, wait, babe, let me ask.

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1: Yo, Bulgaria, it's Teddy Swims. Please keep watching and listening to my tracks on City for a chance to see me live in Berlin. Can't wait to see you there.
0: Искаш ли да слушаш на живо този хит?

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1: Yo, Bulgaria, it's Teddy Swims. Please keep watching and listening to my tracks on City for a chance to see me live in Berlin. Can't wait to see you there.
0: Искаш ли да слушаш на живо този хит?

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1: Yo, Bulgaria, it's Teddy Swims. Please keep watching and listening to my tracks on City for a chance to see me live in Berlin. Can't wait to see you there.
0: Искаш ли да слушаш на живо този хит?

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1: 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Please keep watching and listening to my tracks on City for a chance to see me live in Berlin. 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
1: 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Please keep watching and listening to my tracks on City for a chance to see me live in Berlin. 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
1: Yo, Bulgaria, it's Teddy Swims. Please keep watching and listening to my tracks on City for a chance to see me live in Berlin. Can't wait to see you there.
0: Искаш ли да слушаш на живо този хит?

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1: 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That's when I knew that your heart was starring. 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

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Let's get the party started. See you at the bar, you was hardly talking. That's when I knew that your heart was starring. Friends to lovers need a part to star in. Like, wait, babe, let me ask your pardon.